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1: Hey, it's Wayne D and Tay looking for the Kickstart call. Yes, it's the first thing we do every night when we get in the studio. Wants to be a part of it too. 1-877-367-4432. Could be you. There's Casey Mudd.

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Hey, it's Bobby Bones. 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
1: 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Gavin Adcock. So Friday, he's going to put out a brand new album. But Saturday night, he's hanging with us for iHeart Country House Party. 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

1019 The Twister. Hey, it's Bobby Bones. Tomorrow morning, my drama with food delivery. A really odd experience where someone was just walking around my yard in the middle of the night. We'll talk about that tomorrow morning on the

0: 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What's on the way here?
1: 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It's pretty cool.
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101.9 The Twister. Morgan Wallen, it's called Been By Now. It is just after 10. What up? It's Wayne, Dee, and Tay. Check in Instagram at Wayne, Dee, and Tay. That's what Stacey just did for her Megan Maroney. What'd you get? Have to say so. It's Dan and

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1: And we are such fans of Dylan Scott. He's actually going to be our guest here in just under a week. Dylan Scott going to join us right here. Got a brand new song he's celebrating called Dear Big City.

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She could get on with her life and I'd get on with mine. 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I knew she'd find a way to get over me, but I never thought.

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I never thought.

And we want to send in to see Casey Musgraves in Dallas, y'all. It's Wayne Diente on 101.9 The Twister. 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

say so. Number one for New Country, 101.9 The Twister. Hey, thank you for starting your Thursday here with me. How about we get it rolling with some good news? Hang on just two songs and I'll share some with you.

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Number one for New Country, 101.9 The Twister. So I got a topic I want to discuss next hour. I want to hear from you on this. Why do you like country music? 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

0: 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It was on this day that the Soviet Union got a brand new leader. I'll remind you who that was in history, plus some other things that went down coming up in two songs. 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

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Expensive birds, lasers, and one of the weirdest crimes you will hear all week. 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

Number one for New Country, 101.9 The Twister. 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
0: 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Glad everybody's here. 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

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Your talkback lunch break starts in just 1 hour. I'm putting it together right now, so use that talkback mic to get me your request. 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
1: More home remedies to share on this Therapy Thursday. And I do have that question so difficult, you can't even Google the answer. Thus, the Google Buster was born. 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And Ella Langley, too. 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
1: It's Brooke Taylor. Blake Shelton on that one with Post Malone right there here on the show. And I got to say, Blake Shelton's in a cool season right now. He says his number one priority in life right now is being a family man because he doesn't want to miss any of those memories. And

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Tomorrow morning, 8 a.m., we'll kick off your weekend with the Friday morning dance party. Then right after that, we'll play Easy Trivia. 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
1: It's Brooke Taylor Kane Brown right there. It is officially birthday month for him.
0: October 21st, he'll be 33 years old. 33 is such a good age. I feel like that was one of my favorite years.

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0: girl.
1: Number one for New Country and Bobby Bones in the Morning. It's 101.9, The Twister.
2: It's Brooke Taylor. For some reason, I got the just like whim to make homemade cookies last night, some chocolate chip cookies, and I found out today it's Homemade Cookies Day. So maybe I just knew it was coming.

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1: Hey, it's Brooke Taylor. I feel like we're all approaching that time where you get home from work and there's one thing you just want to do. What is the very first thing you do when you get home from work? Let's talk about this here coming up on the show. 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
1: 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The first thing you do when you get home from work is what?
2: 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Just right away.
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